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1: Saturday night, going to be epic. 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Because there's going to be two Tays.
2: One is a much more big deal.
1: Yeah. And the other's Taylor Swift. It's going to be a fun night.
2: Oh, that was
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1: And we were just talking about Halloween with the big burning question, and Tay just saw that Dolly's popularity may sprinkle into the spooky season.
2: Yeah, I guess a lot of people are going to dress up like Dolly Parton for Halloween.
1: I'm going to.
2: You are? You should.
1: I'll kill.
2: We'll get you in rhinestones and everything.
1: Let me tell you. I'm working 9 to 5 over here. Look. It's Wayne, Dee, and Tay. Diving into the big burning question in minutes.

0: 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Hey, it's Wayne D and Tay. And if you have a shout out, a birthday, a song request, a comment, we want to hear from you. 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
1: He's a ranch hand in a pinch, man. 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
1: And it's Wayne D. Instagram is He's Wayne D. You want to check in. Love playing new country first for y'all. Our buddy Jelly Roll is on. The song is called Hands Up. Let me-

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3: 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It's Tim McGraw.
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1: And we appreciate y'all hanging out. Got the big burning question continuing right now.
2: How early is too early for Halloween decorations?
1: Been to stores and I've already seen some up. Tay was saying Lowe's, Lowe's in the middle of summer had some Halloween stuff out, didn't they? Or Home Depot or something.
2: Not in the middle of summer, no. Maybe like in August.
1: Pretty close. You want to chime in, when is too early to set up for Halloween? 1-877-367-4432. Jessica, what up?
3: I would say like September 30th.
1: Yeah. Oh, that's like the go-to time. Like you could do it then.
2: Yeah.
1: No, Tay's like, no.
2: I think earlier. Why not?
1: Tay's like, because you get, so 1 month. 1 month.
2: Yeah, exactly. Like you put in all that hard work for Halloween decorations and then instantly have to take it down? No.
1: The problem is this isn't just Halloween for Tay. This is a way to like show love to, you know, past family members.
2: My fellow witches.
1: Yeah. Did you hear that laugh? When's too early to set up for Halloween? 1-877-367-4432.
4: I survived 9 months in captivity, and I've spent my life exploring how other people survive what should have destroyed them. I'm Elizabeth Smart, and these are the Survivor Files. 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
1: Need a reason to smile? Wayne, D, and Tay are hitting you in the feels.
2: All right, so a family was deeply touched by an act of kindness from one of their favorite Mexican cafes during the final days of a longtime customer. Roberta said that her husband, Al, who had been canceling multiple serious illnesses, had chosen to stop dialysis. Well, he called the restaurant to order food, and when asked if he was planning on picking up his meal, he mentioned that he was bedbound and nearing the end of his life. And an employee, her name is Ava, her and her coworkers arranged complimentary delivery and included a handwritten note offering prayers and support. The meal ended up being Al's last, and Roberta says that the gesture just brought them comfort and reminded her that compassion of strangers during a difficult goodbye could go a long way. That's your In the Feels.
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1: You love the song, and I do too. Stella Lefty, this song is called Boston. Did a fun event with her in Nashville earlier today. You check my Instagram, he's Wayne D for that. Here's Luke Combs now.

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1: What's up? It's Wayne D. Instagram is He's Wayne D. Riley Green's new song coming up shortly. Taylor Swift in a few. But first, how about brand new Brantley Gilbert? The song is called Good.

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1: 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Chris Jansen got a new song. 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
1: Man, it is just about that time, y'all. We're going to wrap up our giveaways on Friday afternoon. If you're trying to win your way to into the iHeartRadio Music Festival, I want to shout out Capital One, man. 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
1: And it's about time we plug you in. 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

Pioneer Valley's Country Kicks 100.9. Okay, topic I want to discuss next hour with you is this. Who does fall remind you of? Call me, we'll chat next hour, 866-607-8383.

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1: 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Not everyone sleeps at night. Some of us think, some of us drive, some of us pray. Granger's with you through it all. Thanks for being a part of the After Midnight.

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Pioneer Valley's Country Kicks 100.9. It was the very first time one of these was ever flown in battle. You have a guess about that? I'll share that coming up in history, plus some other things that went down on this day in two songs.

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1: Okay, question of the hour. 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Where do you stand on electric cars? You like them? You hate them? 866-607-8383. We'll talk in two songs.

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1: Hey, Green, it's Officer Pack, Van Wert County Police. Thank you.
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1: Here's a fella in Nebraska who broke just about every rule in the book. He was driving the wrong way on a one-way street, drunk as a skunk again. Turns out he wasn't even supposed to be driving because his license got yanked for a DUI before. Oh, and that fancy breathalyzer he was supposed to have in his truck, nowhere to be found. Blew over 3 times the legal limit and started acting a fool when the cops showed up. $25,000 bond later, he's still dumb.
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Pioneer Valley's Country Kicks 100.9. Hey, thank you for starting your Thursday here with me. How about we get it rolling with some good news? Hang on just two songs and I'll share some with you.

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1: Hey, if you're on Facebook, come hang out with us. 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
1: In Asbury Park, New Jersey, an 8-year-old boy found himself trapped on the second floor of a house fire. Smoke filled the room, and with nowhere else to go, he had to do something terrifying: jump out the window. Thankfully, police officers and a neighbor were waiting below, urging to trust them. He leapt and an officer caught him safely in his arms. The boy was treated for smoke inhalation, but otherwise, he's okay. Officials call this a heroic effort all around. Brave rescuers, a brave kid, and thankfully, no lives lost.
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Kix 100.9, Pioneer Valley's Country. Last hour, we were talking about this. It's been a good topic. How do you feel about electric cars? 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
1: 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Roll Tide.
0: 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I really appreciate that.

0: 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My last single Saturday night.
1: 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Hey, thank you for sharing Thursday here with me on After Midnight, y'all. Before you take off and get your day started, let me remind you, God is great and he is worthy of our praise. I'm Granger Smith, coming to y'all from the Yee Yee Farm in Central Texas. 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

Pioneer Valley's Country Kicks 100.9. It was the very first time one of these was ever flown in battle. You have a guess about that? I'll share that coming up in history, plus some other things that went down on this day in

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Hit me up sometime and let me know what you're up to, where you're listening from, what you're doing on the third shift tonight. 866-607-8383. Thank you for being here on After Midnight, early Thursday. I never stopped.

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3: Oh.
0: Amy?
3: Okay.
0: How does that feel?
3: It feels good, I guess. I don't want to go any younger than that, but I mean, men have been doing that for a long time.
0: That's correct. But how does it feel to you? Would you date someone seriously 10 years younger than you?
3: I mean, they would have to be serious in their life. Like, they would have to be. I've kind of gone out with someone younger who wasn't serious about life.
0: Did a frat bro or what?
3: No.
4: It's that guy that we saw, remember?
3: No job, no car.
4: Remember that dude?
0: Yeah. Oh, is that the dude you're talking about?
3: Cool. Yeah, who else would it be?
0: I don't know. Yeah, well, no, we saw some kid driving Amy's car every day. Yeah,
4: he was more than 10 years younger, though, right?
5: Yes.
3: No.
0: Yeah. Oh, come on. Now you're
5: don't
0: weird.
5: Lie.
3: No, I don't think so. Honestly, I've sort of blocked it out. I don't really remember. But I just think if you've got that gap, you've got to have stuff in common. And that's what throws me about some of these men that do it 10, 15, 20 years younger.
0: My wife's 12 years younger than I am.
3: Yeah, but she's very mature.

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1: 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Chance to go to Vegas. 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

0: 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And you could be going to Vegas like Marissa.
1: Oh my God, I don't even know what to say. Oh my God.
0: She will see Kenny Chesney, Lainey Wilson, Stella Lefty, Goo Goo Dolls, everybody. And you could be there too. Another nationwide keyword at 1. 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
1: Tomorrow morning at 7:30, new artist Max McNown is stopping by the studio. 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
1: I got a handful of people pinging me saying that they absolutely have called in sick when they're not sick. 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
1: 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I think it would just weigh on my conscience. I don't know. I also love my job, so...

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And I saw that apparently Italy considering outlawing something that people do all the time in America. 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
1: Did you see the announcement of the announcement has been made? The 60th annual CMA Awards will be unveiled September 10th. Big announcement coming in multiple stages. Good Morning America will kick it off with a reveal of a selection of categories live on air. Then Leanne Womack and American Idol season 24 winner Hannah Harper will actually host a live stream on CMA's official YouTube channel with the rest of them. 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Coming up September 10th. 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So the announcement for the announcement.
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1: He's a ranch hand in a pinch, man. 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
1: And a very neat announcement came from Dolly's estate earlier this week. Something that Dolly actually had been working on. They're going to make sure it happens. That next. Bailey Zimmerman first, Chevy Silverado.

0: 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How he went from working at Starbucks to landing a record deal, a really cool story. 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

0: The Pioneer Valley's number one for new country, Kicks 100.9. 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
0: And you've got another nationwide keyword today that's going to go down at 5. Tomorrow, final keywords for you. Be listening 9, 1, and 5. 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

Mix 100.9, Pioneer Valley's country. And I'm just saying, if you want to celebrate today, today is Skyscraper Day. Not to be confused with Skyscraper Appreciation Day. Of course, that's on August 10th. Of course.

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1: Tomorrow morning at 7:30, new artist Max McNown is stopping by the studio. How he went from working at Starbucks to landing a record deal, a really cool story. Then at 9 a.m., we'll kick off your Labor Day weekend with the Friday morning dance party.

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1: And I'm Dusty. Thank you for listening. Have a great Thursday. Tomorrow we kick off the iHeart Country Throwback Weekend. That's kicking off at 3. Make sure you take us with you all weekend. And of course, love, peace, and chicken grease. Never sweat the small stuff.

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Last couple days to try to win your way to our iHeartRadio Music Festival. You'll have another chance, well, your last chance for today, to try to win that trip coming up at 5. Here's the Dillons.

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Looks like so many people have been throwing bras on the stage at Riley Green shows that this next one coming up, they want people to bring their bra so they can donate to charity. I love it. Here's

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Bobby Bones here. Tomorrow morning at 7:30, new artist Max McNown is stopping by the studio. How he went from working at Starbucks to landing a record deal, a really cool story. Then at 9 a.m., we'll kick off your Labor Day weekend with a Friday morning dance party.

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The lineup for Dancing with the Stars fully revealed, and I believe this was totally built for millennials. One serious dance-off could happen, too. I'll break it down in 6 minutes.

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0: Kicks 100.9. So, do you still watch Dancing with the Stars? Samantha Joe, they're heading into the 35th season, and it might be the first time in a while I watch, because not only do they have Summer House's Sierra Miller, which we knew she was going to be on the show, but they also have Taylor Hansen from Hansen and Julia Stiles in Jenna Dewan. Let me refresh your brain. They're both actresses, been in some great stuff. Julia Stiles, though, early 2000s. Danced in Save the Last Dance, and Jenna Dewan in Step Up. Jenna, I do believe, is professionally trained, so will be very interesting to watch. But is it going to be Save the Last Dance or Step Up? I think they're both going to do really great, but I am very intrigued to see this season. If you want the full lineup, mykicks1009.com.
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Labor Day weekend. You already taken off? I know a couple people who are making that 3-day weekend a 4-day weekend. Cheers to you. 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

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Kenny Chesney, part of our iHeartRadio Music Festival in just a couple weeks in Vegas. He's representing for country along with Lainey and Stella Lefty. You'll have another chance next hour to win your way there right at 5. Here's Kenny.

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2: Tomorrow morning at 7:30, new artist Max McNown is stopping by the studio. How he went from working at Starbucks to landing a record deal, a really cool story. Then at 9 a.m., we'll kick off your Labor Day weekend with the Friday morning dance party. Wow.

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Luke Bryan teasing us with a collaboration on this upcoming album. He did reveal who it's with. The other Luke. And yes, I have a clip of the two of them together coming up 6 minutes.

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Absolute Brian kicks 100.9. So did you see who Finders Keepers is actually with? It's Amanda Jo. It is a collaboration on Luke's upcoming album, Signs. It's out in its entirety on the 18th. He'd been teasing this song, and he did reveal it is officially with who he refers to as the other Luke, Luke Combs. Take a listen to this. Find

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If you didn't see, Taylor and Travis have a dog together. Yeah, big white fluffy thing they named Wendy.

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1: 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I don't mean to bother.

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I got some good news. A heartwarming story that involves Ella Langley and not forgetting where she's from. I'll tell it to you coming up 5:40. 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

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Tomorrow morning at 7:30, new artist Max McNown is stopping by the studio. 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
0: Tomorrow morning at 7:30, new artist Max McNown is stopping by the studio. How he went from working at Starbucks to landing a record deal, a really cool story. Then at 9 a.m., we'll kick off your Labor Day weekend with the Friday morning dance party. Now.

Luke Bryan, Kix 100.9, who yesterday did confirm his song Finders Keepers is a collab with the other Luke Combs. And I got a clip of that, the two of them going back and forth for you, coming up 6 minutes. But first, it's Ella Langley with her latest.

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Luke Bryan, Kix 100.9. So did you see who Finders Keepers is actually with? It's Amanda Jo. It is a collaboration on Luke's upcoming album, Signs. It's out in its entirety on the 18th. He'd been teasing this song, and he did reveal it is officially with who he refers to as the other Luke, Luke Combs. Take a listen to this.

As always, thanks for hanging with me, Amanda Jo. I'm out of here for the evening. Wayne, D, and Tay join you next. But before I go, one more. Little John Morgan with Kid Myself.

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It's Wayne Deante on Kix 100.9. Have you checked out the TalkBack mic on the iHeartRadio app yet? 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And we just might play you back on air from Kix

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Tomorrow morning at 7:30, new artist Max McNown is stopping by the studio. How he went from working at Starbucks to landing a record deal, a really cool story. Then at 9 a.m., we'll kick off your Labor Day weekend with a Friday morning dance party.

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1: 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And her dad has chimed in on what he thinks of it. Yeah, Billy Ray, getting real loud right now. We'll talk about that and more with the iHeartCountry Roundup on the way here in just under 15 minutes.

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